0: 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I could tell you some Darius Rucker, Riley Green. Also, Kettering, a request that you're making off the free K99.1 FM app. It's Jordan. One of my favorite things, wake up in the morning. I don't have it every day, but having a energy drink certainly will kind of kick you into full gear. Now there's a new one out there. It is a Christian energy drink that now, the first of its kind, is out and saying it's supposed to make you feel not only energized, but also maybe a little bit holy. Yeah, you know, Red Bull, it gives you wings. These drinks maybe also giving you a halo. That's kind of cool.
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The question of the night on our Facebook page: how many stuffed animals you got in your house? I thought my daughter's collection of 64 was a lot. Jelly Roll's daughter as a child, over 100, he says.

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6: Here's a look at what's happening around the Miami Valley this week. The Carnival at Fairfield Commons Mall, that's continuing out in Beaver Creek with food, games, rides, lots of fun. 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The Dayton Air Show, that's happening this weekend out at the Dayton International Airport. This year's going to feature the U.S. Navy Blue Angels, Saturday and Sunday, both 9 to 6. The Yellow Springs Street Fair, that's happening this weekend out in Yellow Springs. Lots of shopping, fun, and food. This is going to be on Saturday from 9 to 5. The Lebanon Country Music Festival, that's going on this weekend in Lebanon with arts, crafts, live music, food, and fun. This is a free festival Friday 6 to 11 and Saturday 11 to 11. And movies top of the box office this weekend include Scary Movie 6, Masters of the Universe, and Back Rooms. 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
2: Here's a look at what's happening around the Miami Valley this week. The Carnival at Fairfield Commons Mall, that's continuing out in Beaver Creek with food, games, rides, lots of fun. Carnival's going to run through Sunday, June 14th. The Dayton Air Show, that's happening this weekend out at the Dayton International Airport. This year's going to feature the U.S. Navy Blue Angels, Saturday and Sunday, both 9 to 6. The Yellow Springs Street Fair, that's happening this weekend out in Yellow Springs. Lots of shopping, fun, and food. This is going to be on Saturday from 9 to 5. The Lebanon Country Music Festival, that's going on this weekend in Lebanon with arts, crafts, live music, food, and fun. This is a free festival Friday 6 to 11 and Saturday 11 to 11. 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

0: K99.1 FM, that is New Country on New Country Nights. For Riley Green, Toby Keith, called Think As You Drunk. On the way, Xenia, what song you really want to get you ticking? It's Jordan. I appreciate how many people have already said, this is interesting. You got to look at this. If you're hanging out at the pool, staying cool this summer, at Coors Light made the announcement they're introducing a new taller boy. It's like a tall boy, but this canister that holds and insulates 3 cans of beer. That's but it's Coors Light. So, you know, you might need like 16 of them to actually get to where you got to get to. It's a little different than those heavy, heavy Guinnesses that your crazy uncle pounds.
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4: Here's a look at what's happening around the Miami Valley this week. The Carnival at Fairfield Commons Mall, that's continuing out in Beaver Creek with food, games, rides, lots of fun. Carnival's going to run through Sunday, June 14th. The Dayton Air Show, that's happening this weekend out at the Dayton International Airport. This year's going to feature the U.S. Navy Blue Angels, Saturday and Sunday, both 9 to 6. The Yellow Springs Street Fair, that's happening this weekend out in Yellow Springs. Lots of shopping, fun, and food. This is going to be on Saturday from 9 to 5. The Lebanon Country Music Festival, that's going on this weekend in Lebanon with arts, crafts, live music, food, and fun. 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
4: Here's a look at what's happening around the Miami Valley this week. The Carnival at Fairfield Commons Mall, that's continuing out in Beaver Creek with food, games, rides, lots of fun. 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The Dayton Air Show, that's happening this weekend out at the Dayton International Airport. This year's going to feature the U.S. Navy Blue Angels, Saturday and Sunday, both 9 to 6. The Yellow Springs Street Fair, that's happening this weekend out in Yellow Springs. Lots of shopping, fun, and food. This is going to be on Saturday from 9 to 5. The Lebanon Country Music Festival, that's going on this weekend in Lebanon with arts, crafts, live music, food, and fun. 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And movies top of the box office this weekend include Scary Movie 6, Masters of the Universe, and Back Rooms. 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

0: 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That one called I Knew It, I Knew You from Toy Story 5. Joe and James here kicking off your Friday and your weekend. Hey, good morning. And guess what? We are very excited for the K99.1 FM Party with Parker. 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

0: gosh, I can't get enough of that one. That one called Carry On, New Country from Kenny Chesney on K99.1 FM. Dylan James here, kicking off your Friday and your weekend. Good morning. And it may be a little after 1 o'clock in the morning, but it's never too early to start thinking about breakfast or maybe a late night snack, because this food doesn't really qualify as breakfast. Prime Timer says that Snickers recently unveiled dipped cheesecake bites. The bites are 3 by 3 inches, and the filling is cheesecake with chopped peanuts, and the bites are dipped in milk chocolate. Where do I buy them? Because I need about 47 of these bags. New Country, K99.1 FM. Y'all hungry yet?
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1: Here's a look at what's happening around the Miami Valley this week. The Carnival at Fairfield Commons Mall, that's continuing out in Beaver Creek with food, games, rides, lots of fun. Carnival's going to run through Sunday, June 14th. The Dayton Air Show, that's happening this weekend out at the Dayton International Airport. This year's going to feature the U.S. Navy Blue Angels, Saturday and Sunday, both 9 to 6. The Yellow Springs Street Fair, that's happening this weekend out in Yellow Springs. Lots of shopping, fun, and food. This is going to be on Saturday from 9 to 5. The Lebanon Country Music Festival, that's going on this weekend in Lebanon with arts, crafts, live music, food, and fun. This is a free festival, Friday 6 to 11 and Saturday 11 to 11. And movies top of the box office this weekend include Scary Movie 6, Masters of the Universe, and Back Rooms. 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

0: Riley Green. Think as you drunk. Maybe that's how some of you will spend your weekend. Howdy, Dylan James here, kicking off your Friday and your weekend. Good morning. And listen to this. I can't believe this is a real thing. Dextero says social media influencers are now charging restaurants for them to eat there. They're sending business proposals that list how much it will cost for them to eat at the restaurant and take it viral. The packages vary in cost depending on how many posts the influencer makes on social media platforms. One Pittsburgh restaurant received a proposal from an influencer offering prices over $1,000. Those people are nuts.
1: All the Luke. 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
5: 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The Carnival at Fairfield Commons Mall, that's continuing out in Beaver Creek with food, games, rides, lots of fun. 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The Dayton Air Show, that's happening this weekend out at the Dayton International Airport. This year's going to feature the U.S. Navy Blue Angels, Saturday and Sunday, both 9 to 6. The Yellow Springs Street Fair, that's happening this weekend out in Yellow Springs. 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This is going to be on Saturday from 9 to 5. The Lebanon Country Music Festival, that's going on this weekend in Lebanon with arts, crafts, live music, food, and fun. 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

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They are blue, purple, orange, and red, just like the Ninja Turtles. Ain't cheap, though, and it costs you $4,000. Stop.

0: 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I'm Dylan, good morning to you. And listen to this. This cracks me up. A Lafayette, Louisiana restaurant called Empanada Guy Lafayette recently held, shout out to all you bald guys out there, they held a Bald Appreciation Day promo. Every bald person who came into the restaurant got a free extra empanada and a free drink with their purchase. They created a flyer that said no registration, no membership, and no hair required. At least 30 bald men showed up for free food. Heck yeah.
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0: Carry On, New Country from Kenny Chesney on K99.1 FM. What's up, Miami Valley? Great to kick off your Friday with you. It's Dylan James here. And listen to this. I love this. Dating.com is hiring a chief breakup officer. The job apparently pays $3,000 a month and requires the, quote, CBO to write healthy and respectful breakup messages. The chief breakup officer will also help people who have been ghosted. And you have until August 31st if you want to apply for the job. I feel like whoever gets this job has to be good at telling bad news. If you were to ask me, nuh-uh, because I just tell it straight up. You gone, bye.
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8: 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The Carnival at Fairfield Commons Mall, that's continuing out in Beaver Creek with food, games, rides, lots of fun. 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The Dayton Air Show, that's happening this weekend out at the Dayton International Airport. This year's going to feature the U.S. Navy Blue Angels, Saturday and Sunday, both 9 to 6. The Yellow Springs Street Fair, that's happening this weekend out in Yellow Springs. 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This is going to be on Saturday from 9 to 5. The Lebanon Country Music Festival, that's going on this weekend in Lebanon with arts, crafts, live music, food, and fun. 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
2: We are drying things out, especially throughout the afternoon, and high temperatures climbing to 82 degrees. A bit cooler and not as humid as we get into Saturday. While we will hit around 85 degrees, the mugginess is gone. We're looking at a lot of sun. I'm Storm Center 7 meteorologist Brittley Ritz. Now back to New Country Mornings.

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5: All right, now. So we just played Kojo's new single, Horseback, which is a very funny parody kind of song because, you know, ain't going to miss you or your sister.
6: Nah.
5: He wants his horse back.
6: That's all he wants.
5: So been texting with a very proud papa here in the Miami Valley, one Frank McCubbin.
6: Yeah.
5: And once again, Wyatt, our homie.
6: Yep.
5: Has got his fingerprints all over this song. He co-wrote this song.
6: Oh, yeah.
5: He's co-written Think As You Drunk.
6: Think As You Drunk, yeah.
5: He co-wrote Boots Off by John Party. Countless Zach top songs.
6: Luke Combs, Lainey Wilson.
5: Oh, just the list goes on and on and on and on. So, you know, couldn't be more hometown proud of this guy because he's repping.
6: Yeah, absolutely.
5: So way to go, Wyatt. Yes.
6: Well, we all knew that Taylor Swift's new song, I Knew It, I Knew You, was kind of, it was the worst kept secret for the last couple weeks about the Toy Story. But apparently it's been going on since February, Nancy.
5: So
6: it was a better kept secret than we all thought. And Taylor got to see the movie before all of us.
5: Well,
6: she watched a special screening of it.
5: She saw it, and that's what made her write the song, right?
6: Which makes sense because she had to find inspiration to write that song for Jesse. So she saw the movie back in February, wrote the song that we have today.
5: And the movie's out next Friday, right?
6: Yes.
5: Okay.
6: Yeah.
5: But so we got the song.
6: It was a way better secret than we ever imagined.
5: I know. That's because they didn't tell us.
6: Uh-huh.
5: We can keep good secrets. We haven't told you who the headliner is yet for Hastings Farm Fest.
6: That's right. You got 15 minutes to hear that.
5: Yeah, see?
6: And we're not telling you till then.
5: Okay. So y'all simmer down.
6: Check it all at the website, though. 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
5: Go, Wyatt. We love you. Go, Wyatt. Nancy and Woody.
4: 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Well, we're actually moving a lot better now on I-70 West coming into Huber Heights. This issue from overnight, semi-fire around 1 o'clock was on 70 West just before Brant Pike. We have the left and center lane open, right lane still blocked, but really only needing maybe 5 extra minutes to get around this. I don't really think you'll need to take an alternate route anymore. If you want to, you'll have to come up to Route 40. I'm Jake Magnata.
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2: Here's a look at what's happening around the Miami Valley this week. The Carnival at Fairfield Commons Mall, that's continuing out in Beaver Creek with food, games, rides, lots of fun. Carnival's going to run through Sunday, June 14th. The Dayton Air Show, that's happening this weekend out at the Dayton International Airport. This year's going to feature the U.S. Navy Blue Angels, Saturday and Sunday, both 9 to 6. The Yellow Springs Street Fair, that's happening this weekend out in Yellow Springs. Lots of shopping, fun, and food. This is going to be on Saturday from 9 to 5. The Lebanon Country Music Festival, that's going on this weekend in Lebanon with arts, crafts, live music, food, and fun. This is a free festival Friday 6 to 11 and Saturday 11 to 11. 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
7: A high of 82 degrees. Still sticky, but not as bad as the past 2 days. And this afternoon, we'll dry things out, bring back that sunshine. Sunday, rain chances move back in with a few rumbles of thunder. And then we'll dry things out again on Monday. I'm Storm Center 7 meteorologist Brittley Ritz. Now back to New Country Mornings.

0: 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Tickets have been on sale for 6 minutes. 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

0: 99.1 FM, Priscilla Block right there in my bar. You might remember she was the headliner for our birthday bash last year.
1: Mm-hmm.
0: She's done so many wonderful. She did do a concert for a cause for us a few years ago.
1: Yep.
0: With Walker Hayes.
1: That's right.
0: And now she is the headline S for Hastings Farm Fest 26.
1: That's
0: just
1: right.
0: Announced it.
1: Yep. She's coming along with Matt Clarkson Band, Hastings, and Dalton Dover September 26th at the Clark County Fairgrounds.
0: Tickets just went on sale at 7 o'clock, and there are all kinds of different levels. And this is not only a good investment in giving back to Clark County and the community.
1: Yeah.
0: And helping local farmers and local folks, the Second Harvest Food Bank.
1: Food Bank, yeah.
0: But you are also going to be having a wonderful day just with your friends and neighbors.
1: Yeah, tickets,
0: and Priscilla.
1: Tickets as low as $12 a person.
0: Yes.
1: And we said it before, the kids 10 and under get in for free. So there's plenty of things for the kids to do out there outside of just listening to some great country music.
0: You know what is so fun too is the whole atmosphere is so chill.
1: Oh yeah.
0: I mean, you'll be like sitting there and there'll be Priscilla like, I don't know, going to a food truck. Like,
1: walking
0: okay,
1: right
0: girl.
1: Past. Hey!
0: Hey, look, there's Hastings.
1: Yep.
0: You know? And that's one thing about Kate. She doesn't sit still.
1: Nope, she's out and about,
0: you know,
1: talking to everybody.
0: And so Libby is as well. I mean, that's what, because everybody's like friends and neighbors.
1: Oh, yeah.
0: You know,
1: yep.
0: But we welcome everybody.
1: Absolutely. So it's September 26th. Mark your calendars right now. 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
4: Well, we are at the point now where I am not even seeing delays. So traffic's not even slow because of this issue in Huber Heights anymore. This was a semi-fire around 1 o'clock. This is on westbound 70 just before Brant Pike. Also want to tell you about an accident near the Dayton Mall in Washington Township. Heads up on State Route 725 at Leona Lane. 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I'm Jake Magnotta.
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18: We are drying things out, especially throughout the afternoon, and high temperatures climbing to 82 degrees. A bit cooler and not as humid as we get into Saturday. While we will hit around 85 degrees, the mugginess is gone. We're looking at a lot of sun. I'm Storm Center 7 meteorologist Brittley Ritz. Now back to New Country Mornings. Yeah.

0: wonder you guys if he was just nervous.
1: Yeah, that's what it sounds like. It's a first date.
0: But you know, he didn't ask her anything about her. Why would you want to go out again when he doesn't know, like, even nothing like what's your favorite color? But
1: he was just looking for somebody to listen to him, Nancy. Maybe that was it.
2: Well, maybe that's why he actually wants to know something about me. But I mean, he blew it. You know, that was just no social skills. Come on.
0: Okay, Kevin. Everybody knows you're on the phone. Sarah's right here. What does she do for a living?
3: She's a teacher.
0: She's a teacher.
1: Are you a teacher?
0: Are you a teacher?
2: I'm a professor. Close.
1: Okay. Well, he is close. Yeah, he's in the ballpark there. What is her last name?
3: Simmons?
2: No.
0: No. Oh!
2: Not even close. That's like the name of a store nearby.
0: So, Kev, what happened?
3: I don't know. I think I was just maybe trying hard to be interesting. I don't know. A lot of my conversations that I have are via, you know, the internet or via text or something. I don't know. I guess I was just happy to be talking to someone in real life, maybe.
1: Human interaction, Nancy.
0: Well, I mean, he's an IT guy, you know, so, I mean.
2: Blabbering.
0: Blabbering,
2: that's
0: okay.
2: The word.
3: Oh, I guess maybe, I don't know. I figured you were just maybe quiet and took time to warm up to a new person, maybe?
2: I had to be quiet because you didn't stop talking. Did you notice that I tried to speak? Like, if I open my mouth trying to speak and you just keep going? I mean, maybe, like, have a more mild coffee order.
1: The red eye might not have been your best choice for a first date.
2: Right, red eye.
3: Okay.
0: Well, they both seem like nice people, right?
1: Yeah, Kevin seems like a good guy. Maybe he just talked too much and was nervous, and I don't know.
0: I mean, maybe we can set you guys out again, Woody?
1: Yeah, we've heard much worse reasons to not go back out on a second date. Maybe we can get him to, you know, relax a little bit on this next date and ask you what your last name is.
0: Are you both interested?
3: Probably dial back.
0: You both have to say yes.
2: I think I'm going to pass.
3: I feel like there's way worse reasons to not have a second date. I feel like, I don't know. At least I'm trying here.
2: Well, maybe that's true, but I just don't think that anything is going to work with us. So, and really, I mean, make a note. Let the other person talk. That's conversation. Otherwise, you're just talking at someone. It's not pleasant.
3: Whew. Yeah. Yeah. You really are a teacher. Okay.
2: Well, maybe you should learn a lesson.
0: Oh!
3: I think I did.
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6: 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On the interstates, we're still dealing with this issue in Huber Heights. There was a semi-fire around 1 o'clock, so it's still being cleaned up. Right lane is blocked westbound 70 before you get to Brant Pike in Huber Heights. Just a minor delay to deal with. A couple other issues recently reported in an accident on West 3rd Street near I-70. 75 near downtown Dayton, and a recent accident in Riverside at Airway Road and Harshman. I'm Jake.
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15: Here's a look at what's happening around the Miami Valley this week. The Carnival at Fairfield Commons Mall, that's continuing out in Beaver Creek with food, games, rides, lots of fun. Carnival's going to run through Sunday, June 14th. The Dayton Air Show, that's happening this weekend out at the Dayton International Airport. This year's going to feature the U.S. Navy Blue Angels, Saturday and Sunday, both 9 to 6. The Yellow Springs Street Fair, that's happening this weekend out in Yellow Springs. Lots of shopping, fun, and food. This is going to be on Saturday from 9 to 5. The Lebanon Country Music Festival, that's going on this weekend in Lebanon with arts, crafts, live music, food, and fun. 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
19: We are drying things out, especially throughout the afternoon, and high temperatures climbing to 82 degrees. A bit cooler and not as humid as we get into Saturday. While we will hit around 85 degrees, the mugginess is gone, and we're looking at a lot of sun. I'm Storm Center 7 meteorologist Brittley Ritz. 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

0: 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Game time. Got what it takes to win? Here's your chance. Or prove it.
1: Back off, kid.
2: Go ahead.
1: Okay. Oh, it's Funny Friday.
2: Okay.
1: Okay, we're going to play Somebody Laughing. Could be country person. Could not.
2: Ooh.
1: But whoever's laughing, you will be laughing all the way to Cleveland.
2: That's right. You're going to go to Huntington Bank Field, home of the Cleveland Browns, to see Post Malone, Jelly Roll, the Big Ass Stadium Tour 2. Carter Faith going to be there with the boys.
1: Going to be a good one.
2: All you got to do is tell us who this is. What a quick one.
1: I know. Okay. Who is it? Sounds like Rowdy J in the background.
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3: 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On the interstates, we're still dealing with this issue in Huber Heights. There was a semi-fire around 1 o'clock, so it's still being cleaned up. Right lane is blocked. Westbound 70 before you get to Brant Pike in Huber Heights. Just a minor delay to deal with. A couple other issues recently reported in an accident on West 3rd Street near I-75 near downtown Dayton, and a recent accident in Riverside at Airway Road and Harshman. I'm Jake Magnata.
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26: A high of 82 degrees. Still sticky, but not as bad as the past 2 days. And this afternoon, we'll dry things out, bring back that sunshine. Sunday, rain chances move back in with a few rumbles of thunder. And then we'll dry things out again on Monday. I'm Storm Center 7 meteorologist Brittley Ritz. Now back to New Country Mornings.

0: 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Doing a funny Friday, and everybody thinks it's me. I guess because it's loud.
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0: Morgan Wallen there with Don't We on New Country, K99.1 FM. I'm Nikki Montgomery, and I read about this, and I just kind of floored me. Okay, so a California guy named Ishan Hodkar recently solved two Rubik's Cubes in midair during his first ever skydiving jump. He broke a Guinness World Record. The first timer jumped from 13,000 feet in the sky. So I can't even solve a Rubik's Cube, period. And I know that if you know how to do it, like some people are like masters at it or whatever, but you've never jumped out of a plane before and you have the brain power to do two Rubik's Cubes while plummeting from the sky. That's just so impressive to me.
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11: 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The Carnival at Fairfield Commons Mall, that's continuing out in Beaver Creek with food, games, rides, lots of fun. 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The Dayton Air Show, that's happening this weekend out at the Dayton International Airport. 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The Yellow Springs Street Fair, that's happening this weekend out in Yellow Springs. 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This is going to be on Saturday from 9 to 5. The Lebanon Country Music Festival, that's going on this weekend in Lebanon with arts, crafts, live music, music, food, and fun. 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
4: 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The Carnival at Fairfield Commons Mall, that's continuing out in Beaver Creek with food, games, rides, lots of fun. Carnival's going to run through Sunday, June 14th. The Dayton Air Show, that's happening this weekend out at the Dayton International Airport. This year's going to feature the U.S. Navy Blue Angels, Saturday and Sunday, both 9 to 6. The Yellow Springs Street Fair, that's happening this weekend out in Yellow Springs. Lots of shopping, fun, and food. This is going to be on Saturday from 9 to 5. The Lebanon Country Music Festival, that's going on this weekend in Lebanon with arts, crafts, live music, food, and fun. This is a free festival Friday 6 to 11 and Saturday 11 to 11. And movies top of the box office this weekend include Scary Movie 6, Masters of the Universe, and Back Rooms. 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
9: Here's a look at what's happening around the Miami Valley this week. The Carnival at Fairfield Commons Mall, that's continuing out in Beaver Creek with food, games, rides, lots of fun. Carnival's going to run through Sunday, June 14th. The Dayton Air Show, that's happening this weekend out at the Dayton International Airport. This year's going to feature the U.S. Navy Blue Angels, Saturday and Sunday, both 9 to 6. The Yellow Springs Street Fair, that's happening this weekend out in Yellow Springs. Lots of shopping, fun, and food. This is going to be on Saturday from 9 to 5. The Lebanon Country Music Festival, that's going on this weekend in Lebanon with arts, crafts, live music, food, and fun. This is a free festival Friday 6 to 11 and Saturday 11 to 11. And movies top of the box office this weekend include Scary Movie 6, Masters of the Universe, and Back Rooms. 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

0: Good damn. Brantley Gilbert there on K99.1 FM. I'm Nikki Montgomery, and now is the time. You've got a chance to win tickets to the K99.1 FM Birthday Bash, our party with Parker McCollum, Gabby Barrett, Cassie Ashton, going to be at the Nutter Center July 25th. And I've got a pair of tickets to give away right now for that show to caller number 9 at 937-909-5991. Good luck.
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1: Here's a look at what's happening around the Miami Valley this week. The Carnival at Fairfield Commons Mall, that's continuing out in Beaver Creek with food, games, rides, lots of fun. Carnival's going to run through Sunday, June 14th. The Dayton Air Show, that's happening this weekend out at the Dayton International Airport. This year's going to feature the U.S. Navy Blue Angels, Saturday and Sunday, both 9 to 6. The Yellow Springs Street Fair, that's happening this weekend out in Yellow Springs. Lots of shopping, fun, and food. This is going to be on Saturday from 9 to 5. The Lebanon Country Music Festival, that's going on this weekend in Lebanon with arts, crafts, live music, food, and fun. This is a free festival, Friday 6 to 11 and Saturday 11 to 11. 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
5: Here's a look at what's happening around the Miami Valley this week. The Carnival at Fairfield Commons Mall, that's continuing out in Beaver Creek with food, games, rides, lots of fun. Carnival's going to run through Sunday, June 14th. The Dayton Air Show, that's happening this weekend out at the Dayton International Airport. This year's going to feature the U.S. Navy Blue Angels, Saturday and Sunday, both 9 to 6. The Yellow Springs Street Fair, that's happening this weekend out in Yellow Springs. Lots of shopping, fun, and food. This is going to be on Saturday from 9 to 5. The Lebanon Country Music Festival, that's going on this weekend in Lebanon with arts, crafts, live music, food, and fun. This is a free festival Friday 6 to 11 and Saturday 11 to 11. 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